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I am a fan of drone shows. 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

0: 104.5 WJJK. I'm Steve Mann. Jeff is in Mooresville. Jeff, you want to hear what?
1: I'd like to hear Owner of a Lonely Heart by Yes.
2: Yes.
1: You like them?
2: Well, yes.
1: Yeah, I do too.
2: What else? I can't say no.
1: Yeah.

WJJK. Well, you know the Pacers currently have no picks in the NBA draft this year. Round two is a week from today, but reportedly, rumor has it that they're trying to get themselves a pick in the second round in some way, shape, or form.

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They just got louder.

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Chicago and some sad news about Chicago. Co-founder Walt Perezader has passed away from complications related to Alzheimer's. He was 81. That's Will You Still Love Me on 104.5 WJJK. 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
12: A better life with Dr. Sanjay Gupta.
13: Eating a healthy diet is not only good for you physically, it can also keep your brain sharp as you age. According to a new study out of China, people who most closely followed the MIND diet slowed aging in key structures inside their brains by more than 2 years. The MIND diet is a combination of the Mediterranean diet, which we talk a lot about, and the DASH diet, which stands for Dietary Approaches to Stop Hypertension. All three of these diets are similar, but the MIND diet puts more of an emphasis on berries, beans, leafy green vegetables, fish, poultry, whole grains, olive oil, and nuts. You're not going to eat foods with a lot of saturated fat. We're talking cheese, butter, red meat, or anything fried. You really don't have to eat like this 100% of the time. That's the key. Just do the best that you can. I'm Dr. Sanjay Gupta, helping you live a better life.
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104.5 WJJK. These guys are going to be at Brown County Music Center on September 4th. That show was just announced yesterday. Tickets go on sale Friday, but you can win them every morning this week at 10:25. This is 38 Special, and hold on loosely.

National Weather Service in Indianapolis has issued a tornado warning for southern Shelby County, central Johnson County, until 10:15 p.m. Eastern Daylight Time. At 9:38 p.m. Eastern Daylight Time, a severe thunderstorm capable of producing a tornado was located near Franklin, or 19 miles south of Indianapolis, moving east at 45 miles per hour. Expected hazards include tornado. This is a radar-indicated threat. The following impacts are expected. Flying debris will be dangerous to those caught without shelter. Mobile homes will be damaged or destroyed. Damage to roofs, windows, and vehicles will occur. Tree damage is likely. Locations impacted include Shelbyville, Franklin, New Whiteland, Whiteland, Bartersville, and Marietta. This includes the following highways: Interstate 65 between mile markers 83 and 95. Interstate 74 between mile markers 113 and 118. Take cover now. Move to a basement or an interior room on the lowest floor of a sturdy building. Avoid windows. If you are outdoors, in a mobile home, or in a vehicle, move to the closest substantial shelter and protect yourself from flying debris. Repeating, a tornado warning has been issued until 10:15 p.m. Eastern Daylight Time for the following counties in Indiana, Johnson, and Shelby.

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She's from Australia. She will probably be rooting, if she's a soccer fan, be rooting for Australia Friday afternoon at 3 o'clock when the U.S. team plays the Australian team in the World Cup. That's Natalie Imbruglia on 104.5.

The National Weather Service in Indianapolis has issued a tornado warning for northwestern Monroe County, southwestern Morgan County, east central Owen County, until 10:30 p.m. Eastern Daylight Time. At 9:48 p.m. Eastern Daylight Time, a severe thunderstorm capable of producing a tornado was located 8 miles east of Spencer, or 12 miles northwest of Bloomington, moving east at 45 miles per hour. Expected hazards include tornado. This is a radar-indicated threat. The following impacts are expected. Flying debris will be dangerous to those caught without shelter. Mobile homes will be damaged or destroyed. Damage to roofs, windows, and vehicles will occur. Tree damage is likely. Locations impacted include Gosport, Paragon, and Steinsville. Take cover now. Move to a basement or an interior room on the lowest floor of a sturdy building. Avoid windows. If you are outdoors, in a mobile home, or in a vehicle, move to the closest substantial shelter and protect yourself from flying debris. Repeating, a tornado warning has been issued until 10:30 p.m. Eastern Daylight Time for the following counties in Indiana, Monroe, Morgan, and Owen.

The National Weather Service in Indianapolis has issued a tornado warning for northwestern Monroe County, southwestern Morgan County, east central Owen County, until 10:30 p.m. Eastern Daylight Time. At 9:52 p.m. Eastern Daylight Time, a tornado-producing storm was located 10 miles southwest of Martinsville, or 10 miles north of Bloomington, moving east at 45 miles per hour. Expected hazards included a damaging tornado. Tornadic debris has been confirmed by radar. The following impacts are expected. Flying debris will be dangerous to those caught without shelter. Mobile homes will be damaged or destroyed. Damage to roofs, windows, and vehicles will occur. Tree damage is likely. Locations impacted include Gosport, Paragon, and Steinsville. To repeat, a tornado is on the ground. Take cover now. Move to a basement or an interior room on the lowest floor of a sturdy building. Avoid windows. If you are outdoors, in a mobile home, or in a vehicle, move to the closest substantial shelter and protect yourself from flying debris. Repeating, a tornado warning has been issued until 10:30 p.m. Eastern Daylight Time for the following counties in Indiana, Monroe, Morgan, and Owen.

The National Weather Service in Indianapolis has issued a tornado warning for northeastern Monroe County, southeastern Morgan County, Brown County, southern Johnson County, northwestern Bartholomew County until 10:45 p.m. Eastern Daylight Time. At 9:57 p.m. Eastern Daylight Time, a confirmed large and extremely dangerous tornado was located 8 miles southwest of Martinsville, or 10 miles north of Bloomington, moving east at 45 miles per hour. This is a particularly dangerous situation. Take cover now. Expected hazards included a damaging tornado. Tornadic debris has been confirmed by radar. The following impacts are expected. You are in a life-threatening situation. Flying debris may be deadly to those caught without shelter. Mobile homes will be destroyed. Considerable damage to homes, businesses, and vehicles is likely, and complete destruction is possible. Locations impacted include Columbus, Nashville, Edinburgh, Prince's Lakes, Morgantown, Tioga, Mahaliesville, Helmsburg, Lake Lemon, Bean Blossom, Nahbone, Yellowwood Lake, Spearsville, and Unionville. This includes Interstate 65 near mile marker 75. 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

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We say, everybody does. 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
5: For the ninth year in a row, Finland has been named the happiest country in the world. That's according to the World Happiness Report put out every year by the Wellbeing Research Center at the University of Oxford in the UK. Two other Nordic nations, Iceland and Denmark, came in at numbers 2 and 3. Now, having spent quite a bit of time in these countries over my 2.5 decades as a journalist, I can tell you that this is not at all that surprising. There's an entirely different way of thinking in these countries. We before me, you might say. In other words, the mentality is less adversarial and much more, we're all in this together. One other interesting thing that came up was that no matter where someone lived, the more time they spent on social media, the less happy they were. Want to smile? It's simple. Put your phone away for a bit. I'm Dr. Sanjay Gupta, helping you live a better life.
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104.5 WJJK. Well, after today's showers and storms and rain, tomorrow and Friday look great. Mix of sun and clouds tomorrow, a high 76. Partly cloudy on Friday, a high 77. Then maybe some rain this weekend. Saturday, spotty showers, a high 79. Scattered thunderstorms Sunday, and a high of 82.

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0: Cyndi Lauper, Journey, Michael Jackson, and Aerosmith are punched in your pocket. 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

0: Life with Dr. Sanjay Gupta.
1: Recent survey conducted by Common Sense Media found one-third of teenagers prefer AI companions over humans for serious conversations. There's a term for that, social offloading. And experts we talked to warned that this habit could be stunting emotional growth, leaving an already isolated generation who came of age during the pandemic even less prepared for the messiness of human interaction. Sure, AI can help you polish whatever it is you're looking to say, but that's not very human, right? It's the messiness that makes our interactions with each other so real. It's also what makes them so validating, help us to develop our confidence, our voice, our deep bonds with each other. Psychiatrists we talked to encouraged turning to family or friends when you're struggling to express yourself. They are keen to help. I'm Dr. Sanjay Gupta, helping you live a better life.

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10: For the ninth year in a row, Finland has been named the happiest country in the world. That's according to the World Happiness Report put out every year by the Wellbeing Research Center at the University of Oxford in the UK. Two other Nordic nations, Iceland and Denmark, came in at numbers 2 and 3. Now, having spent quite a bit of time in these countries over my 2.5 decades as a journalist, I can tell you that this is not at all that surprising. There's an entirely different way of thinking in these countries. We before me, you might say. In other words, the mentality is less adversarial and much more, we're all in this together. One other interesting thing that came up was that no matter where someone lived, the more time they spent on social media, the less happy they were. Want to smile? It's simple. Put your phone away for a bit. I'm Dr. Sanjay Gupta, helping you live a better life.
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104.5 WJJK, the Indiana State Fair has announced wave three of free concerts this summer at the fair. The big one would be Bret Michaels of Poison, Wednesday, August 12th.

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104.5 WJJK. I'm Steve Mann, and that will do it for me tonight. Thank you for listening. I always appreciate it. Have a great rest of your night tonight and a great Thursday. I will talk to you again tomorrow at 7 o'clock.

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1: All right, here's our Facebook question of the day. 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
6: A better life with Dr. Sanjay Gupta.
7: If you're caring for an aging parent, you may feel quite often that you're alone in what you're doing. But you're not. Not by a long shot. According to a new report by the Pew Research Center, 10% of U.S. adults are caring for a parent over age 65. Millions more are caring for a spouse or partner 65 or older. Beyond the sheer numbers, this report, perhaps unsurprisingly, found a major difference in caregiver well-being between men and women. One psychologist we spoke to suggested thinking 5 years in the future and imagining where you are right now. Will you be glad you took something on, or regretful that you didn't? You also need to cut yourself some slack, he said, especially women. Don't try to shoulder all of the burden by yourself. You might need to ask for help before you burn out. You'll be so glad you did. I'm Dr. Sanjay Gupta, helping you live a better life.
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0: Westfield, McCordsville, New Pal, and Carmel. 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
2: Staying active every day will go a long way towards helping you live a happy, healthy, and pain-free life. And there's perhaps no movement more fundamental than walking. It reinforces the alignment, stability, and coordinated muscle activation that supports how your body moves, whether you're doing strenuous exercise or simply going about your daily life. This is according to Dana Santis, a strength and conditioning specialist. Even though you walk every day, Dana does say you can make small adjustments to immediately improve your walking mechanics. So, keep your rib cage stacked over your pelvis. Avoid leaning over or arching your lower back. Allow your arms to swing naturally in coordination with your legs. Keep your gaze forward, your jaw relaxed, and then just breathe in through your nose and out through your mouth. I'm Dr. Sanjay Gupta, helping you live a better life.
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Equipment that can quickly warn you during emergencies is being tested. If this had been an actual emergency, such as a tornado or flash flood or a civil emergency warning, official messages would have followed the alert tone. This concludes this test of the emergency alert system.

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0: Life with Dr. Sanjay Gupta.
1: Recent survey conducted by Common Sense Media found one-third of teenagers prefer AI companions over humans for serious conversations. There's a term for that, social offloading. And experts we talked to warned that this habit could be stunting emotional growth, leaving an already isolated generation who came of age during the pandemic even less prepared for the messiness of human interaction. Sure, AI can help you polish whatever it is you're looking to say, but that's not very human, right? It's the messiness that makes our interactions with each other so real. It's also what makes them so validating, help us to develop our confidence, our voice, our deep bonds with each other. Psychiatrists we talked to encouraged turning to family or friends when you're struggling to express yourself. They are keen to help. I'm Dr. Sanjay Gupta, helping you live a better life.
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0: and Adam, let us tackle our Thursday with that great sound of Earth, Wind, and Fire. September 1045, WJJK 611. And yeah, we're that much closer to the weekend. We're getting there. We're getting there. My name is Greg Browning. Good news today, partly sunny. We are going to calm down. Now, still that isolated shower risk is possible, but overall it should be a nice day coming off of yesterday. Later warming up to 76. Currently, though, for you in Danville, you're at 68 degrees.
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0: So once a year, the National Dump the Pump Day encourages you to not drive your vehicle. Instead, what? 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I suppose, if you have the means. 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Again, details 15 away.
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16: Good Thursday morning. Taking a look at that inbound. Heads up, southbound 465 and 10th Street. This crash is on the west side. Looking at some much busier travel times right now. 10 minutes southbound 65. That stretch of Boone County, making your way out to 465. Heavier southbound 69 south of Brookskill Road. That is on the northeast side. Have safe travels. I'm Joni Michaels with your right now traffic.
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4: How about we do some weather?
5: We're going to see a mix of sunshine and cloud cover today. There is still a chance for an isolated shower at times. Highs will rise into the mid-70s this afternoon. Tonight, decreasing cloud cover and cooler. Lows will fall back into the upper 50s.
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0: That's what I'm talking about. Jay Gow's band, Centerfold. Why not enjoy Jay Gow's band right there with your tablet, your laptop? You got it popped open. You're already hitting the day. 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Greg Browning at the wheel with today calming down after yesterday's storms. Partly sunny, high 76. Could see a pop-up shower, though. Nothing to get crazy over. Fishers, you're at 68 degrees. A few things you need to know as you head out the door. Yes, they say supposed tornadoes. The plural, tornadoes. Moving through Brown, Monroe, Morgan, Owen, several counties affected by that. Also, some flooding taking place in southern Indiana. So there, yeah, there was some heavy-duty action. I don't know about you. In my neighborhood, we had thunderstorms. That was it. Thank God. But yeah, I would imagine some cleanup efforts today. And by the way, more than 12,000 customers without power. This according to Duke Energy. It's all across the board. Many within our listening area, but I'm sure they are working on it as we speak. Also, a couple days left to get you qualified. It's our Grass Pass. You've heard us talking about this. A chance for you to win tickets. So many Live Nation concerts. So our grand prize winner, one person, is going to win two tickets to quite a few summer concerts at Ruoff Music Center, at Everwise Amphitheater. You'll also get the Fast Pass. You get to skip the line. And you get a pair of chair rentals for every show. So next hour, 7:10, I'm going to get you qualified for the Grass Pass, and I'll even throw in a pair of tickets for the train show coming our way August 1st.
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2: Good morning. Checking out the Thursday inbound. Heads up for a crash on the west side of 465. Southbound 465 and 10th Street. The two left lanes are blocked. It's backing to I-74 Crawfordsville Road. Checking out some travel times. Hendricks County, eastbound 70, State Road 39 to 465, 15 minutes. And checking out westbound 465 from I-69 on the northeast side to 865 on the northwest side. You're at 15 minutes. I'm Joni Michaels with your Right Now Traffic.
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0: 6:39. Hey, on yesterday's program, I mentioned something. I saw this cool robotic device. This is what I want for my birthday. This, absolutely, the moment I saw it, I said, no more discussion. It's a Chinese company. They have created a smart toilet. It's more like R2-D2 meets an outhouse. But more on the high-tech side, not all hillbilly. It will basically drive to wherever you are in your house. Whether that's if you're on the couch, you're watching TV, your bedside, doesn't matter. It will come and find you. You can either, number one or number two, it will take either one. And here's the best part, the cleanup. I think, listen, this is the video, the demonstration video, and I love how they describe what the robot will do for you. Listen.
1: As instead of the person going to the toilet comes to the person. As soon as you are finished, the robot initiates a built-in bidet system for automated washing,
2: yes!
1: followed by a warm air drying cycle. From there, a heavy-duty odor control mechanism instantly engages, sealing the internal chamber airtight to trap and neutralize any smells.
0: So, how much is this going to set you back? $13,000 for this high-tech robot. Again, C-3PO, R2-D2, they got nothing on this thing. This is the perfect birthday or Christmas gift, I'm telling you right now. Now, this is obviously meant for people that are elderly or bedridden, but I think we're getting to that day and age. We know AI, look at where it's going, and now we have robots that will follow us around when we really have to go. See the demonstration video. It actually is pretty cool. I got to post it on my blog on our Facebook page.
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4: Good morning. Taking a look at the inbound, heads up in Boone County. Police activity has northbound 65 at the State Road 267 exit closed. Again, northbound 65 and State Road 267. On the west side, looks like the final stages of crash cleanup with southbound 465 and 10th Street. You're into heavier pockets of traffic now with northbound 65, 465 into the south split. Have safe travels. I'm Joni Michaels with your right now traffic.
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There's a reason they call him the King of Pop, right there. Prime example. I want to be starting something as we start things up here on our Thursday morning. 104.5 WCHK 652. Now, a couple of guys from U2 going to be performing at the Obama Presidential Center Grand Opening Ceremony today. Kicks off at noon, yeah. A lot of artists, including The Edge and Bono.

Superstar Belinda Carlisle, 104.5 WJK. Speaking of Mad About You, there's a new dating trend. It's called Goblin Timacy, where you show up when you're dating as a goblin. No heirs. You're a goblin? What? I'll explain. You got to hear this story in two songs. Carry on.

0: Steve Winwood's Valerie. Maybe enjoying him this morning with your smart speaker. That's not a bad idea. Alexa, play 104.5 WCHK. Just like that, she's got you in a good mood. 7:10. Easier said than done, especially after the stormage yesterday. Some areas, yeah, there were some reported tornadoes. Luckily, I don't think there was any huge damage. Today is a different story. Partly sunny. Still have a pop-up shower. Maybe. And gonna warm up 76. Currently, 68 degrees in Brownsburg. Greg Browning here. And hold on. Gonna get you qualified for our grass pass and concert tickets galore. That's happening in 2 minutes. Let's talk dating trends first. This is a new dating trend called... It's the word goblin and intimacy combined. Goblin-timacy? Can't even say it. So here's the idea, and I actually like this. I like this idea. It's not about putting on airs or really going all out to make that great first impression. Showing up as is. Being normal. For better, for worse. You're not hiding any flaws. You're being upfront about your baggage from your past. Now, I don't know, you probably don't want to roll out everything on the first date and scare them off. The idea is just to be real. How refreshing is that, right? Now, as I said, don't go crazy, but I don't know how many times, if you've been in the dating world or even think back, if you've been married, that's fine. Think back to when you were dating, if that's the case. Sometimes people overdo it, especially these days with their photos on social media, the touching, touch-up. And no, just leave it as is. It's okay. It's okay. I'm curious, though, biggest turn-off when you go on a first date. And again, this can be back when you were dating. If you're married, that's cool. Just play along. Biggest turn-off when you go on a first date. For me, easy does it on the perfume. Okay, and ladies, I'm not picking on you because I suppose the same would go for fellas, right? Text the show or call in at 317-921-1045. We'll get to some of those comments coming up, but qualification time for our grass pass. It is back. I think this is the last week, matter of fact, to get you qualified. So one winner is going to get tickets to so many summer concerts at Everwise and Ruoff. So this grand prize winner, you get the tickets and the fast pass letting you skip the line at the concerts. You also get a pair of chair rentals to the show. So call her 10 right now at 317-921-1045. You're going to get qualified and you're going to get a pair of tickets for the big Train concert. Love Train. They're going to be here next, August 1st. Ruoff Music Center. So phone lines are open. Caller 10. Let's have it.
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2: Good morning. Checking on it now. Sunny inbound, which is nice. And how about some better news in Boone County? Northbound 65 and State Road 267. That exit ramp reopened after police activity. Looking at traffic filling in on the east side, northbound 465 Washington Street to Pendleton Pike. Still a busy ramp system for Keystone and 465 on the north side. Much busier westbound 70 Keystone roll into that north split. Have safe travels. I'm Joni Michaels with your right now traffic.
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0: How about we do some weather?
1: We're going to see a mix of sunshine and cloud cover today. There is still a chance for an isolated shower at times. Highs will rise into the mid-70s this afternoon. Tonight, decreasing cloud cover and cooler. Lows will fall back into the upper 50s.
2: Currently, it looks like 66 degrees in beautiful Brownsburg. That's where we have found our winner. Crystal made it through. Caller 10, she's got the tickets for train. She has qualified for the Grass Pass. Don't be envious. Don't be hating on Crystal. Your next opportunity, 1210, Steve Stewart, gonna try and get you in.

0: Now, there's a band that we expected more from. I feel like they had, what, a couple hits out of the 90s. That was it. Actually, 80s, wasn't it? Fine Young Cannibals, driving us crazy here. 104.5 WJJK. Greg Browning at the controls. Crazy weather yesterday. Hopefully, you are. There were several people, a few thousand, still without power, according to Duke this morning. Hopefully, the light's coming back on. Nothing like trying to shower in the dark. Well, it depends if, I guess, who's in the shower with you. Hey, that said, though, 76 the high, and we could see a pop-up shower. Otherwise, calm and down, partly sunny today. 66 degrees for you in Greenwood. Sunday is Father's Day. I'm just reminding you, because I know you're busy, but come on, it's Dear Old Dad. It's our Facebook question of the morning. What's a piece of advice that your dad gave you that you still remember today? We've already had some really good comments. Matter of fact, we had Cindy Spade. She wrote this. Don't let one bank know all of your business. Said that her dad grew up in the Depression. Yes, good to not reveal everything. I like that. John Raybould, he wrote this. Make your decisions logically, not emotionally. No kidding. Scott Henderson, his dad gave him this advice, a little more right to the gut. Don't be a jughead. Do it right the first time. I think that's almost standard for every dad. I can remember my dad. You know, he had four kids, and so there were times he would just get frustrated. And just basically say it like that. Just do it right the first time. We had actually several comments. Let's see. Carl Pitts, don't wish your life away. I'm sorry, I'm reading some of these for the first time. We're getting some really good ones. Antonella Polito, she says, how to check the oil and antifreeze coolant in a car. Antonella, no kidding, right? Dads always, I feel like that's kind of their wheelhouse. It's not that you don't know. I'm sure there are a lot of moms that have taught their kids some basic car mechanics. But that's a dad thing. Having some phone issues this morning. However, you can still text the show. Text in, what is that one piece of advice that your dad gave you still remember? I'll take your text here at 317-921-1045.
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2: Good morning. Taking a look at that inbound, heads up southbound 65 and Edgewood with a crash. You're into 10-minute volume delays right now. Northbound 465, 71st Street up to 865. Still busy for northbound 65, Southport Road to 465. And traffic is extremely slow. That stop-and-go traffic, northbound 65, Raymond for the south split. Have safe travels. I'm Joni Michaels with your right now traffic.
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We are in chill mode this morning, courtesy of REO Speedwagon. Can't fight this feeling at 1045 WJJK. Father's Day is this Sunday, so it's a Facebook question of the morning. Some advice dear old dad gave you that you still remember. Thanks to Brandy, she wrote this. My stepdad, when he would leave the house, he would always say, keep between the stitches and out of the ditches. Okay. That's being very honest.

0: cats don't walk under ladders. You know the whole business when it comes to your superstitions. 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
1: It's time for entertainment news. Because laughing and crying at celebrity drama burns calories. Here's Greg Browning.
0: All right, I just mentioned Stevie Wonder. He's going to be performing today. Actually, a concert you can see. You can stream it online. He's going to be performing for President Obama's Presidential Center Grand Opening Ceremony. That is happening today, I believe, at noon. Who else is going to be there? That's right, U2's Bono and The Edge, Bruce Springsteen. Actually, it's an impressive list. But hey, put politics aside. Thank you. Can we just appreciate, these are some really good entertainers, so it will be cool. So find out how you can see the performance. Check that out. I got details on my blog this morning. I posted it to our Facebook page. Number two, Star Wars fans. This is very, very cool, creepy at the same time. How about owning Luke Skywalker's severed hand and lightsaber? This is from The Empire Strikes Back. It is going up for auction for the very first time. What is this right? Am I reading this right? It says starting bid is $1 million. Oh, okay. Well, I think.

0: That's doable.
1: For nobody. Who? Jeff Bezos. Is he the only one that's going to be bidding on this? Here's the thing. There's some other items. This is pretty cool. Heritage Auctions, they're doing this. So it sounds like it's a lot of movie memorabilia and whatnot. The hoverboards from Back to the Future 2. Rocky's boxing boots from Rocky 3. And some other cool items you'll be able to bid on. See the items and get details, if for nothing else. Like I said, that's pretty wild. And just to see the severed hand, Luke Skywalker's severed hand, you can check that out right now on my blog at 1045wjjk.com.
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3: Good morning. Taking a look at the inbound, heads up southbound 65 in Edgewood. A medical emergency in that area. You're bumper to bumper now, northbound 65. That stretch of 465 to the south split. 10-minute volume delays, southbound 69, 116th Street down to 465. And on the west side, northbound 465, 56th Street up to 71st Street. Have safe travels. I'm Joni Michaels with your right now traffic.
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1: Did you know that almost half the vegetables and more than three quarters of the fruit that we eat in this country come from just one state, California? Yeah, it's true. And according to a new report by the Environmental Working Group, a health advocacy organization, a lot of this produce is tainted with PFAS, which are sometimes referred to as forever chemicals. Why? Well, the EPA says pesticides keep America's food supply safe, abundant, and affordable. And of course, these chemicals are used in every state, not just California. Now, if you are worried, though, about how much you're consuming, the best thing to do is to buy organic produce, if and when you can. Organic or not, you should rinse all fruits and vegetables under running water. Don't use any soap. And as one epidemiologist told us, use a brush on sturdier items like carrots, potatoes, and cucumbers. I'm Dr. Sanjay Gupta, helping you live a better life.
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a busy, busy Thursday morning underway. 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Caught up in you at 104.5 WJJK. 4 minutes shy of 8. Greg Browning here. And I think we got one last chance for you to win tickets to experience Santana and the Doobie Brothers. They will be here this Sunday. And you'll be qualified for those front row seats. 8:10. I'm going to give you the chance to win.

I feel like that's the appropriate song to play after the storms we had yesterday. Jimmy Cliff, I Can See Clearly Now, a 104.5 WJJK. Some areas of central Indiana got hit harder than others. Probably more to the south. Some flooding going on there. And folks without power, yeah, the energy company is doing their best to get you back on track. Hopefully that's not you. All right. Stand by, a little Father's Day trivia. I want you to try and get these Santana and Doobie Brothers tickets. Going to test your knowledge right after Goo Goo Dolls. Sit tight. Could you

0: go for some Indians baseball. Unfortunately, our Indians are on the road this week. They're in Iowa. You've been to Victory Field, huh, with this current season? Bring it on. All about taking in a game. Their beautiful Victory Field. Today, though, we're dealing with a Thursday. 808, you got it at 104.5 WJJK. Greg Browning at the controls, and partly sunny today, high 76. Isolated shower is still possible. Otherwise, though, we're starting off looking really nice. Currently, what do we have here? Looks like 70 degrees for you in Brownsburg. All right, let's talk dads. Father's Day is this Sunday, in which Santana and the Doobie Brothers are going to be doing a show, Ruoff Music Center. I want to get you tickets right now. I want to get you tickets for the concert, and you will be qualified for front row seats. Front row seats. And here's how we're doing it, all right? When I think of dads, you heard the Sopranos right there. Meadow and AJ Soprano, they had, well, a mob boss for a father. Still to this day, one of the greatest TV series. So it's a two-part question, and you have to have both of them right. I want to know, who was their dad? On the Sopranos, who was Meadow and AJ? Who was their pops, and what actor? He's no longer with us, God rest his soul. What was his name? 317-921-1045. Caller 4. Caller 4, where are you? Answer both of those questions. Again, you got tickets for Santana and the Doobie Brothers, and you're qualified for front row tickets as well.
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2: Good morning. Taking a look at the inbound, you're into big delays if you are headed downtown from the east side with this crash westbound 70 and Arlington Avenue. The three left lanes are blocked. It is back to 465. 30-minute delays at this time if you're headed downtown from the east side. Much heavier on the east side of northbound 465, 71st Street to I-69. And for the south side, westbound 465 approaching I-69. I'm Joni Michaels with your Right Now Traffic.
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7: How about we do some weather?
8: We're going to see a mix of sunshine and cloud cover today. There is still a chance for an isolated shower at times. Highs will rise into the mid-70s this afternoon. Tonight, decreasing cloud cover and cooler. Lows will fall back into the upper 50s.
9: All right, Plainfield, you're coming in at 70 degrees. Congratulations to Anita here from Indianapolis. I would have the phone call on the air, but as I said, running into some technical difficulties. Nonetheless, Anita Newell, our question dealing with famous dads from The Sopranos fame. All right, do you remember who was it? What was the character's name? Who was the famous dad? Tony. Tony Soprano, played by the late James Gandolfini. So, Anita, that means you got tickets for the big show, Santana and Doobie Brothers this Sunday, Ruoff Music Center. Also qualified. You might be sitting front row. That's what I'm talking about. Right now, let's push on with Phil Collins in the air tonight on WJJK.

0: Now you're talking. Club Nouveau, Lean On Me. 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Today, we start to get back to business as far as cleanup efforts. I would imagine some areas seeing trees uprooted. Now, thankfully, I don't think there were any reports of serious injuries, but we did. We had some rough weather throughout Indiana yesterday. Partly sunny today. Could still see that pop-up shower. Going to warm up. Looks like about 76. Currently 70 downtown.
1: It's time to play Two Out of Three Ain't Bad with your host, the king of useless information, Greg Browning.
0: Hey there. Symphony on the Prairie calling your name. How about a four-pack of tickets for you to enjoy the music of Billy Joel and Elton John? They're calling this face-to-face. So, number one, Symphony on the Prairie. You got a fantastic venue there. So relaxing. But the music really does come alive. They've got the perfect amphitheater, if you will. So, those four tickets could be yours. The show, matter of fact, two of them this month, June 26th and 27th. Here's how we play Two Out of Three Ain't Bad. I'm going to give you three audio clips from Billy or Elton. You have to correctly identify two of the three. Otherwise, you're not going to win. I'm not even going to give you any hints today because these are easy. Here is the first one. Listen.
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0: There you go. Do you know it? Do you know it? Number two. Check it out. All right. And finally, number three.
3: Because he knows that it's me they've been coming to see. To forget about life for a while.
0: You know these, don't you? 317-921-1045. Again, you are trying to win that four-pack of tickets for Symphony on the Prairie's, calling it face-to-face, the music of the greats. Yeah, Billy Joel and Elton John. This is going to be an awesome night. First caller through this morning. Let's get right to it. First caller at 317-921-1045. Again, you have to correctly identify two of those three music clips. I'm not going to go easy on you.
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4: Good morning. Checking on that inbound, westbound 70, Keystone Roll. We still have that crash blocking the three left lanes. It is slow back to 465, 30-minute delays right now. Still quite heavy for westbound 70, Post Road over to 465, and northbound 65, 465 to the south split. Quite a bit of brake tapping. Have safe travels. I'm Joni Michaels with your Right Now Traffic.
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0: showing off the talents. That amazing voice. Steve Perry. Oh, Sherry. At 104.5 WCHK. Boy, the phone's lit up on this one.
1: It's time to play Two Out of Three Ain't Bad with your host, the king of useless information, Greg Browning.
0: Because you knew this. I made this too easy. Symphony on the Prairie. This is going to be an awesome night. Talking about Face to Face, the music of Billy Joel and Elton John happening this month. Tickets available. Now, listen, because I'm going to play these back for you. We have Cindy on the line having some phone difficulties. So she has one. I'll tell you this much. She nailed it. Here's the first one. Did you know this one?
2: In the middle of the night, I go walking in my sleep.
0: River of Dreams. You were going to say that, weren't you? Number two. Come on, Benny and the Jets. Doesn't get better than that.
3: Because he knows that it's me they've been coming to see. To forget about life for a while.
0: There he is. Billy Joel's Piano Man. Cindy went 3 for 3. I was impressed. Well done, young lady. She's got the 4 tickets. Again, Symphony on the Prairie. The music of Billy and Elton. If you didn't make it through, I'm going to give you one more chance. Tomorrow. We'll do the winning same time, about 8:25 here, 104.5 WCHK. This is Eric Carmen and Hungry Eyes.

0: Honestly, after midnight, all bets are off. I'm with you on that. Some text messages coming in as well this morning. Who did we have? We had a few people. Is it Risa? Risa from Greenwood. She said, my dad called it Fisherman's Creed. Take something with you because you never know if you'll need it. You know what? You can never be prepared, fully prepared. My dad was a big believer in that as well. Seems like he always had something on him that could do the trick. My stepfather as well. He gave me probably one of the coolest gadgets. It's a little fold-up device that has both Phillips and flathead screwdrivers on it. Three different kinds. My son saw this the other day, and it blew his mind. And I said, hey, you can never be too prepared. What was the other one? All right, we had some other... Check them out on Facebook and add your comments as well. My son, who is 10 years old, I've tried to, again, help him and put him on the right path. My one piece of advice, and he knows this by heart, because it's one of my biggest pet peeves. I've said, son, in life, remember this. It's better to be early than be late. There's some truth to that.
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2: Good morning. Taking a final look at this inbound. We still have big delays on the east side. If you're trying to head downtown from the east side, you're into about a 30-minute pocket right now with that crash westbound 70 at Keystone Roll. The three left lanes are blocked. It's been slowly backing to 465. Again, westbound 70 Keystone Roll is the crash site. On the north side, stop and go. Southbound 69, 96th Street down to 465. You're just stop and go mode on the northwest side, northbound 465, 71st Street to 865. Have safe travels. I'm Joni Michaels with your Right Now Traffic.
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Big fan of that hit right there from Green Day. 104.5 WJJK, that's right. Boulevard of Broken Dreams for your Thursday as we're closer to our 9 o'clock hour. Greg Browning hanging with you. Hey, I need your help on something. I've been talking about this Teddy Bear Patrol this month. Presented by Hensley Legal Group, we are hoping that you will donate a teddy bear. Because we'll hand these off to first responders who then will give them to kids involved in a traumatic situation, say an accident. 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This is very easy. 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

We just had Sopranos trivia as we were getting ready for Father's Day. Talking about famous dads, the great James Gandolfini as Tony Soprano. Of course, that hits, that classic hit from Journey. That final episode still got that etched in our brain. As we get into our 9 o'clock hour here at 104.5 WCHK. Stand by. Got a pair of tickets. Holiday World Splash and Safari. Going to be a great time. Free tickets. You want them? 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

need. She's got all the right measurements, doesn't she? Brick House and the Commodores, 104.5 WCHK. Thank you for letting me spend some time with you. There are plenty of options in the morning, but you've chosen wisely. You've chosen wisely. It's Greg Browning. Hey, if for nothing else, Holiday World tickets. I'm going to try and get you a pair. Got them for you here in 2 minutes. Partly sunny today. Could have a pop-up shower warming up 76 right now. Mooresville at 76 degrees. Imagine owning Luke Skywalker's lightsaber and severed hand. From The Empire Strikes Back, it's up for auction for the very first time. The starting bid, you won't believe this, $1 million. Why is that the starting bid? And I feel like this is something that belongs in the Smithsonian. Heritage Auctions, they're putting this on. And there's some pretty cool things. Hoverboards from the Back to the Future movie. Some gear from The Wizard of Oz. Willy Wonka and the Chocolate Factory. That's what I would want. Can you imagine having one of the original golden tickets? I mean from the original Willy Wonka and the Chocolate Factory with the great Gene Wilder. That would be something worth seeing. Take a look at it. There are several items, clearly out of our price range, but it's worth a look-see. I got to post it on my blog. You'll find that on our Facebook page here this morning. All right, I promised you tickets. I promised. Let's make good on it right now. Because night after night, the sky is painted ever so blue, beautiful in a blue way, red way, white way. With the all-new 500 drone show. Have you heard about this? It's at Holiday World and Splash and Safari. So just imagine, it is this slew of drones that create all these images in the sky. Not only do you get to enjoy that, you get to enjoy their water park, all of their rides. If you are caller 10, where are you caller 10? 317-921-104.

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1: How about we do some weather?
2: We're going to see a mix of sunshine and cloud cover today. There is still a chance for an isolated shower at times. Highs will rise into the mid-70s this afternoon. Tonight, decreasing cloud cover and cooler. Lows will fall back into the upper 50s.
3: Currently, 72 degrees in beautiful Boggstown, Indiana, home of the mighty Panthers. Congratulations. 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I tell you, I got another pair. Tomorrow morning, 9:10, going to try and hook you up. 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
9: If you're caring for an aging parent, you may feel quite often that you're alone in what you're doing. But you're not. Not by a long shot. According to a new report by the Pew Research Center, 10% of U.S. adults are caring for a parent over age 65. Millions more are caring for a spouse or partner 65 or older. Beyond the sheer numbers, this report, perhaps unsurprisingly, found a major difference in caregiver well-being between men and women. One psychologist we spoke to suggested thinking 5 years in the future and imagining where you are right now. Will you be glad you took something on, or regretful that you didn't? You also need to cut yourself some slack, he said, especially women. Don't try to shoulder all of the burden by yourself. You might need to ask for help before you burn out. You'll be so glad you did. I'm Dr. Sanjay Gupta, helping you live a better life.
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0: All righty. Man, oh, man, oh, man. Had a rough night weather-wise, but we made it to Thursday. And actually, we're off to a great start. Sunshine, 72 in Noblesville. Looking for a high in the mid-70s. Tell you what, we'll check the forecast for you here in about 5 minutes. Stu here. I'll be hanging out, playing with the electricity and making noise until 3. And don't forget, I've got more tickets to see 38 Special coming up right around 10:25. So don't touch that dial.
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1: If you're caring for an aging parent, you may feel quite often that you're alone in what you're doing. But you're not, not by a long shot. According to a new report by the Pew Research Center, 10% of U.S. adults are caring for a parent over age 65. Millions more are caring for a spouse or partner 65 or older. Beyond the sheer numbers, this report, perhaps unsurprisingly, found a major difference in caregiver well-being between men and women. One psychologist we spoke to suggested thinking 5 years in the future and imagining where you are right now. Will you be glad you took something on, or regretful that you didn't? You also need to cut yourself some slack, he said, especially women. Don't try to shoulder all of the burden by yourself. You might need to ask for help before you burn out. You'll be so glad you did. I'm Dr. Sanjay Gupta, helping you live a better life.
2: How about we do some weather?
3: We're going to see a mix of sunshine and cloud cover today. There is still a chance for an isolated shower at times. Highs will rise into the mid-70s this afternoon. Tonight, decreasing cloud cover and cooler. Lows will fall back into the upper 50s.
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0: WJJK. So today, Thursday, June 18th, it's National Fishing Day. So here's some fun facts about fishing. 58 million Americans, that's 19% of the population, cast a line or go fishing every year. The U.S. states with the highest number of licensed anglers are number one, Texas, number two, California, and number three, Florida. The largemouth bass, yeah, that's the most popular and widely sought-after sport fish here in the United States. And finally, tuna is the most widely consumed fish in the world, followed by tilapia, hope I pronounced that right, carp, herring, sardines, and anchovies.
1: God, jeez, I just spent all morning on a boat with my friends drinking beer, telling jokes, and screwing around. How about a little me time?

0: A song originally entitled Scram, that's Beat It from Michael Jackson here at 104.5 WJJK. So, all righty. The Wild Eyed Southern Boys 38 Special coming to town September 4th. Going to be at Brown County Music Center. And, yep, got another pair of tickets today. And I want to get rid of them right now. Tell you what, if you're caller 5, 317-921-1045, you're going to be at the show in September. Start dialing and good luck.
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1: Eating a healthy diet is not only good for you physically, it can also keep your brain sharp as you age. According to a new study out of China, people who most closely followed the MIND diet slowed aging in key structures inside their brains by more than 2 years. The MIND diet is a combination of the Mediterranean diet, which we talk a lot about, and the DASH diet, which stands for Dietary Approaches to Stop Hypertension. All three of these diets are similar, but the MIND diet puts more of an emphasis on berries, beans, leafy green vegetables, fish, poultry, whole grains, olive oil, and nuts. You're not going to eat foods with a lot of saturated fat. We're talking cheese, butter, red meat, or anything fried. You really don't have to eat like this 100% of the time. That's the key. Just do the best that you can. I'm Dr. Sanjay Gupta, helping you live a better life.
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94.5 WJJK. So, well, congrats to Clay Marmion from Fort Phil. He was lucky caller number 5, and he's marking his calendar. He's going to be headed to see 38 Special in September.

0: 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So Sunday. Yeah, dads, it's our day. Father's Day. And you know, us dads aren't the only ones that are excited.
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So I hope your Thursday is off to a rockin' start. Stu along with you, and I've got a round of Rock and Roll Jeopardy on the way at 11:10. Don't go anywhere.

0: 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That's the Texas Trio with Give Me All Your Lovin'. And ho-ho! Time for a round of Rock and Roll Jeopardy. You ready? Your category, female rockers. Your clue, this iconic front woman actually worked as a Playboy bunny before hitting the stage. Do you know what female rocker I'm talking about? Well, think about it. Discuss it. You can Google it if you want to, but I'll have the answer for you in 8 minutes.
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1: A better life with Dr. Sanjay Gupta.
2: Eating a healthy diet is not only good for you physically, it can also keep your brain sharp as you age. According to a new study out of China, people who most closely followed the MIND diet slowed aging in key structures inside their brains by more than 2 years. The MIND diet is a combination of the Mediterranean diet, which we talk a lot about, and the DASH diet, which stands for Dietary Approaches to Stop Hypertension. All three of these diets are similar, but the MIND diet puts more of an emphasis on berries, beans, leafy green vegetables, fish, poultry, whole grains, olive oil, and nuts. You're not going to eat foods with a lot of saturated fat. We're talking cheese, butter, red meat, or anything fried. You really don't have to eat like this 100% of the time. That's the key. Just do the best that you can. I'm Dr. Sanjay Gupta, helping you live a better life.
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10: How about we do some weather?
11: We're going to see a mix of sunshine and cloud cover today. There is still a chance for an isolated shower at times. Highs will rise into the mid-70s this afternoon. Tonight, decreasing cloud cover and cooler. Lows will fall back into the upper 50s.
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104.5 WJJK. So Rock and Roll Jeopardy today. Your category was female rockers. Your clue, this iconic front woman actually worked as a Playboy bunny before hitting the stage. Well, if you said, who is Deborah Harry from Blondie? Ding, ding, ding. You got it. Yeah, she actually worked in the New York City Playboy Club in the late 60s and early 70s.

0: 104.5 WJJK, former Playboy Bunny. That's Deborah, Harry, and Blondie with One Way or Another. So, hey, look at the clock. It's time. Time to throw your name in the hat. Time to get you registered to possibly win the Lionel Richie and Earth, Wind, and Fire Flyaway. These two are going out on the road for their Sing a Song All Night Long tour, and you can be on the way to see them at the city of your choice. 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Flights, hotel, concert tickets, and premium VIP lounge access will all be taken care of. 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It's Lionel, L-I-O-N-E-L. 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Text Lionel to 95819. And then all you have to do is just keep your fingers crossed. 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

0: Better Life with Dr. Sanjay Gupta.
1: Slowly but surely, AI is seeping its way into every corner of our lives. One area perhaps I didn't expect is diet advice. A new study out of Turkey found that chatbots are recommending to teen boys and girls that they restrict their daily calories to dangerously low levels and eat a balance of nutrients that are kind of out of whack. Remember, teenagers are growing, one pediatrician told us. If they aren't getting enough nutrition, it can really stunt their growth on a number of levels. And in extreme cases, it can lead to significant health consequences. Large language models, LLMs, they are designed to agree with you. So if you're looking to lose weight, they're going to push you pretty hard in that direction. They also sometimes don't know how to tell the difference between good information and bad information. And you know who does? Your doctor. I'm Dr. Sanjay Gupta, helping you live a better life.
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Hey, I got a chance for you to win a 4-pack of tickets for Symphony on the Prairie. 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

94.5 WJJK. So a pair of tickets to see Train at Ruloff Music Center August 1st and an opportunity to throw your name in the hat to possibly win the WJJK 2026 Grass Pass coming up right after 12 noon. She's

0: Sorry about that. Knocking stuff over and everything else. 104.5 WJJK. Hey, it's just after 12 noon. Welcome to the Lunchtime Rewind, sponsored by Mark Deedle Realty. Stu here, and yeah, we got a round of What's the Connection on the way again a tad bit later today. We'll do that around 12:25. Right now, I've got a pair of tickets to go see Train at Ruoff Music Center. August 1st, okay? If you're caller 10 right now, 317-921-1045, these tickets to see Train are all yours. Also, if you're caller 10, not only do you win these Train tickets, I'm also going to throw your name in the hat to be registered for the 2026 WJJK Grass Pass. 16 shows. Fast pass to skip the line and a pair of chair rentals for each of those shows. It's awesome. If you like going to concerts, then the Grass Pass is for you. So anyway, looking for caller 10, 317-921-1045. Good luck and start dialing. Tell me, did
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1: How about we do some weather?
2: We're going to see a mix of sunshine and cloud cover today. There is still a chance for an isolated shower at times. Highs will rise into the mid-70s this afternoon. Tonight, decreasing cloud cover and cooler. Lows will fall back into the upper 50s.
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0: 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Who's this?
1: This is Hunter.
0: Hunter! Hey, you're caller 10, brother.
1: Woo!
0: That means you've got a pair of tickets to go see Train August 1st at Ruoff Music Center. But wait, there's more. Hunter, I'm also going to throw your name in the hat to possibly win the 2026 WJJK Grass Pass. That's tickets to 16 shows at Ruoff Music Center and Everwise Amphitheater. And also, you get a fast pass to skip the line and a pair of chair rentals for every show. So keep your fingers crossed on that, okay?
1: Okay.
0: And Hunter, do me a favor, brother. Tell everyone what station's rocking the nation and sending you to see Train.
1: WJJK. Turn it up.

0: JJK. I'm feeling crazy. Give me three lumps.
1: What's the connection? What's the connection? What's the connection?
0: Yeah, thank you again for your patience. We're a tad bit late, but it's a round of What's the Connection, sponsored by Two Men in a Junk Truck. You know how it works. Got three items here. It could be anything. It could be anybody. But they've got a common thread, something that ties them together, a connection. Let's see if you can make it today. Your three items are love, goose egg, and zip. What? What's the connection? Call me if you know. I want to put you on the radio. Again, love, goose egg, and zip. What's the connection? The answer here in about 8 minutes.
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13: For the ninth year in a row, Finland has been named the happiest country in the world. That's according to the World Happiness Report put out every year by the Wellbeing Research Center at the University of Oxford in the UK. Two other Nordic nations, Iceland and Denmark, came in at numbers 2 and 3. Now, having spent quite a bit of time in these countries over my 2.5 decades as a journalist, I can tell you that this is not at all that surprising. There's an entirely different way of thinking in these countries. We before me, you might say. In other words, the mentality is less adversarial and much more, we're all in this together. One other interesting thing that came up was that no matter where someone lived, the more time they spent on social media, the less happy they were. Want to smile? It's simple. Put your phone away for a bit. I'm Dr. Sanjay Gupta, helping you live a better life.
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0: 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So what's the connection today? Did you make it? Your three items were love, goose egg, and zip. What's the connection? You got a guess?
1: I do too. It's Mary at the Chief County Assessor's Office. Are they all zeros? Yay! Awesome.
2: Yes, zero.
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4: Yes, Sue, it's all zeros. Keep on rocking.
5: Is it all mean zero? Like, what did you say, zero?
6: Is it words that mean zero?
0: Love, goose egg, and zip? Yeah, you nailed it. They're all terms meaning zero.
6: Awesome. That was a good one. Thank you. Bye.

94.5 WJJK. That's Aha and Take On Me. So thank you so much for stopping by the Lunchtime Rewind on this Thursday. Stu along with you. And have you heard the news? Debbie Downer showed up at Dartmouth. What? Yeah, I'll have that audio for you in two songs. Keep it here. Pretty funny.

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0: 104.5 WJJK. So this cracks me up. Pretty funny. Saturday Night Live alum Rachel Dratch. Well, she gave the commencement speech at her alma mater, Dartmouth College, last weekend. And midway through enlightening the class of 2026, she brought back her character, Debbie Downer. Check it out.
1: Hello, graduates. What an honor it is to be here on this beautiful green. Careful on the lawn, ladies. If you're wearing any sort of a heel, wet grass can be a tripping hazard. It's quite an achievement graduating from Dartmouth. Of course, thanks to AI, there won't be any jobs left, so congrats to all on your mandatory gap years.
0: Here we go.
1: It's inspiring to see all your fresh minds ready to take on the world. Sadly, due to the construction of data centers and the impending water wars, the most useful college majors now are foraging and hand-to-hand combat. Yeah. AI may take all our jobs and clean drinking water, but at least we can all see what we'd look like as Leather Daddy Santa.
0: Oh, yeah. Oh, yeah.
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Noblesville to Brownsburg to Zionsville to Sheridan and all of central Indiana. 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

0: 104.5 WJJK. Just after one, and on this Thursday, we're having all kinds of fun. 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
1: Believe it or not.
0: And I know you know how this works, right? We've got three random statements I'm going to share with you. Two of these statements are true. One is false, and you have to spot the false statement. All right, let's see if you can do it. Number one, there are 18 buildings in Manhattan that have their own zip code. Number two, Americans on average eat 18 acres of pizza every day. 18 acres, that's about the size of 14 football fields. And number three, the U.S. Marine Corps is 1 year older than the country itself. The Marines were founded in 1775. Believe it or not. If you're not sure which one's the false statement, keep it right where you got it. I'll tell you in 8 minutes.

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1: A better life with Dr. Sanjay Gupta.
2: Heart disease is still the leading cause of death here in the United States and around the world. But what if there was something you could do earlier in life to reduce the odds of becoming a statistic? Well, here in the United States, tens of millions of adults already take a statin to lower their cholesterol. But new guidance put out by the American College of Cardiology and the American Heart Association now emphasize that treating high cholesterol sooner could significantly reduce a person's lifetime risk of heart attack or stroke. How early are we talking? In your 30s, believe it or not. Of course, you need to talk to your doctor about whether statins are right for you, but you should know that the evidence is really starting to stack up that shows the earlier you get a jump on reducing lifelong exposure to plaque-causing lipids and lipoproteins, the better the odds are going to be for you. Make sure you get your cholesterol checked. That's the first step. I'm Dr. Sanjay Gupta, helping you live a better life.
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3: How about we do some weather?
4: We're going to see a mix of sunshine and cloud cover today. There is still a chance for an isolated shower at times. Highs will rise into the mid-70s this afternoon. Tonight, decreasing cloud cover and cooler. Lows will fall back into the upper 50s.
0: 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When you were

104.5 WJJK. The false statement today with Believe It or Not, it was number one. Not 18 buildings, 42 buildings. There are 42 buildings in Manhattan that have their own zip code. And for a building to get its own zip code, it has to receive an unusually massive daily amount of mail.

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0: Life with Dr. Sanjay Gupta.
1: You ever wake up in the middle of the night or maybe first thing in the morning and notice drool on your pillow? Unless you're sleeping next to someone who hasn't already seen all your good, bad, and ugly, it's probably not that big a deal and not anything to worry about unless it's something that just started happening recently. When people drool at night, it's often because of a stuffy nose, acid reflux, or being a mouth breather. People who sleep on their stomach or side are more likely to drool than someone who sleeps on their back. But in some cases, drooling at night can be a warning sign of something more serious, like dental issues, sleep apnea, or even early symptoms of Parkinson's disease. If you're at all concerned about this, the best place to start is with an ENT doctor, an ears, nose, and throat doctor. They can recommend a sleep study to possibly get some answers. I'm Dr. Sanjay Gupta, helping you live a better life.
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Craig Browning checking in. Hey, I got a chance for you to win a 4-pack of tickets for Symphony on the Prairie. 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

1045 WJJK. So someone asked on social media, dads, what do you actually want for Father's Day? The best answers include spending time with family, doing an activity outdoors, you know, like a hike, just have some personal time for hobbies. And my personal favorite, go to a baseball game, eat some hot dogs, and enjoy time with my kids away from screens. And, Dad, go ahead and throw in a beer or two there. You deserve it.

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0: 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So we were talking a few minutes ago about what dads actually want for Father's Day this year. And here's a pretty good response.
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0: How about we do some weather?
11: We're going to see a mix of sunshine and cloud cover today. There is still a chance for an isolated shower at times. Highs will rise into the mid-70s this afternoon. Tonight, decreasing cloud cover and cooler. Lows will fall back into the upper 50s.
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0: 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All right. The countdown is on Father's Day this Sunday. And if you haven't got a gift yet, hey, join the club. I was thinking about maybe, you know, a mug or a tie.
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0: 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That's the Tubes, and she's a beauty. Stu along with you right around 2:30, and time to throw your name in the hat. Hopefully throw your name in the hat again to possibly win the Lionel Richie and Earth, Wind, and Fire Flyaway. Yeah, these two acts bringing their greatest hits back to the stage on the Sing a Song All Night Long Tour. And you could be on your way to check out the show. Where? I don't know. You'll decide. You'll pick the city. That's right, the city of your choice. We'll take care of the flights, the hotel, the concert tickets, and the premium VIP lounge access. Sounds good? Sounds amazing. Let's get you registered. You need the national keyword. This hour, it's sunshine. S-U-N-S-H-I-N-E. Text sunshine to 95819. That's all you have to do to get registered to possibly win this flyaway. Again, the national keyword, sunshine. 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

104.5 WJJK. That's Lionel Richie with All Night Long. And if you missed your opportunity to get registered for the Lionel Richie and Earth, Wind, and Fire Flyaway, don't worry. Taylor J is going to have another chance for you to throw your name in the hat and possibly win that trip coming up right around 425. All right.

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104.5 WJJK. The newest dating trend, goblin-timacy. It's being up front on a first date about the real you. But you know, even then, there's still some stuff that should still be left unsaid. You know, like, I own a leather wristband. Man, I'm wearing one right now. I give out raisins for Halloween. I have a freezer full of pizza rolls. I like to talk dirty in my baby voice. And finally, the last thing you should never share about yourself, even when being gob-glintimate? Well, I work in radio.

94.5 WJJK. Thanks for stopping by the Midday Madhouse this afternoon. But it's time for me to go. Taylor J on the way.

You may be 34, 53, 27, 42, or an age you'd rather not disclose. This is your music. 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

down to Georgia. He was looking for a soul to steal. He was in a bind because he was way behind and he was willing to make a deal. When he came across this young man sawing on a fiddle and playing it hot, and the devil jumped up on a hickory stump and said, "Boy, let me tell you what. I guess you didn't know it, but I'm a fiddle player too. 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Now you play pretty good fiddle, boy, but give the devil his due. 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

0: It makes me so sad that Huey Lewis has such a hearing issue that he cannot perform live anymore. 104.5 WJJK. It almost makes me want to seek out. I know there are some Huey Lewis in the News tribute bands. I want to go check one of those out at some point in life. 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
2: Good afternoon. Taking a look at the outbound. You're into some stop-and-go traffic on the east side. Southbound 465 south of Pendleton Pike. Also on the south side now, eastbound 465 in Emerson. It's been stop-and-go traffic downtown. Northbound 65 21st Street back into the north split. Have safe travels. I'm Joni Michaels with your right now traffic.
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1: A better life with Dr. Sanjay Gupta.
2: Did you know that almost half the vegetables and more than three quarters of the fruit that we eat in this country come from just one state, California? Yeah, it's true. And according to a new report by the Environmental Working Group, a health advocacy organization, a lot of this produce is tainted with PFAS, which are sometimes referred to as forever chemicals. Why? Well, the EPA says pesticides keep America's food supply safe, abundant, and affordable. And of course, these chemicals are used in every state, not just California. Now, if you are worried, though, about how much you're consuming, the best thing to do is to buy organic produce, if and when you can. Organic or not, you should rinse all fruits and vegetables under running water. Don't use any soap. And as one epidemiologist told us, use a brush on sturdier items like carrots, potatoes, and cucumbers. I'm Dr. Sanjay Gupta, helping you live a better life.
0: How about we do some weather?
3: We're going to see a mix of sunshine and cloud cover today. There is still a chance for an isolated shower at times. Highs will rise into the mid-70s this afternoon. Tonight, decreasing cloud cover and cooler. Lows will fall back into the upper 50s.
0: Here's a song from a time when jeans were high and your mom's hair could block satellite signals. 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

This is kind of the reason why if you're going to be let go from your company, you don't get an advance notice. 104.5 WJJK Stephen Colbert did his very last late show last month. 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It was all donated to charity. Arrow.

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1: Good afternoon. Taking a look at the outbound, still very slow. If you were over there on the east side, southbound 465, south of Pendleton Pike, down to I-70, much busier northbound 69, 96th Street to 116th Street. Stop and go on the northwest side, northbound 465, at this point from 71st Street up to 865. Enjoy the sunny outbound. I'm Joni Michaels with your Right Now Traffic.
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3: A better life with Dr. Sanjay Gupta.
4: Did you know that almost half the vegetables and more than three quarters of the fruit that we eat in this country come from just one state, California? Yeah, it's true. And according to a new report by the Environmental Working Group, a health advocacy organization, a lot of this produce is tainted with PFAS, which are sometimes referred to as forever chemicals. Why? Well, the EPA says pesticides keep America's food supply safe, abundant, and affordable. And of course, these chemicals are used in every state, not just California. Now, if you are worried, though, about how much you're consuming, the best thing to do is to buy organic produce, if and when you can. Organic or not, you should rinse all fruits and vegetables under running water. Don't use any soap. And as one epidemiologist told us, use a brush on sturdier items like carrots, potatoes, and cucumbers. I'm Dr. Sanjay Gupta, helping you live a better life.
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One of the shows included with the 104.5 WJJK Grass Pass. Qualify to win that coming up at 4:10 this afternoon. I'm trying to do this.

smartphone addiction was bad for our attention spans and having to continuously rewind shows because we grab our phone and we're not paying attention to the TV. It's worse than that. They say due to our addiction to smartphones, the global birth rate is also going down. 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

Greg Browning checking in. Hey, I got a chance for you to win a 4-pack of tickets for Symphony on the Prairie. 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

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A Father's Day. 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

0: The Cars on 104.5 WJJK. It is Taylor J with you, and it is time to try to get you qualified to see 16 summer shows with the 104.5 WJJK Grass Pass. 16 different outdoor shows this summer, all of them with chair rental and fast lane passes. To qualify, we'll get you a pair of tickets to see Train. So I need you to text the keyword train, T-R-A-I-N, train, to 317-921-1045. That's train to 921-1045. They're coming to Ruoff on August 1st with the Bare Naked Ladies. Michael Jackson and the Eagles are next.
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2: Good afternoon. Taking a look at a busy outbound right now for the south side. Westbound 465 approaching I-69 over to Mann Road. You've got that heavy stop and go traffic right now. Eastbound 70 Mount Comfort Road to State Road 90 in Greenfield. Also a busy ramp system 465 with the outbound for Keystone up on the north side. Expect heavy event traffic tonight. The Indiana Fever are in action. Gainbridge Fieldhouse, 7:30 p.m. tip-off against Atlanta Fever. I'm Joni Michael with your right now traffic.
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8: How about we do some weather?
9: We're going to see a mix of sunshine and cloud cover today. There is still a chance for an isolated shower at times. Highs will rise into the mid-70s this afternoon. Tonight, decreasing cloud cover and cooler. Lows will fall back into the upper 50s.
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about San Diego to see the Sing a Song All Night Long tour. Lionel Richie and Earth, Wind & Fire on tour this summer. It's not coming here, but you can pick a city to see that show. Your shot at winning that trip for two songs away on 104.5 WJJK right now. MJ.

0: Brandy on 104.5 WJJK. I'm not going to ask you to call me right now, but rather text. If you want to see the Sing a Song All Night Long tour, Lionel Richie and Earth, Wind, and Fire, in the city of your choice, if you win this trip for two, you can see it as close as Chicago or Columbus, Ohio, or as far away as San Francisco. They're going everywhere. Text the national keyword Pyramid, P-Y-R-A-M-I-D, Pyramid, to 95819 for a chance to win. 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Good luck. Bobby Brown and Elton John next.
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2: Good afternoon. Taking a look at that outbound, heads up, northbound 65 at the south split with a disabled vehicle. We're seeing backups to Raymond. Westbound 70 and Arlington, that crash is creating stop-and-go traffic. 10-minute delays. You're into some of that heavy volume. Westbound 465, Meridian Street over to Michigan Road. That is up on the north side of 465. Have safe travels. I'm Joni Michaels with your right now traffic.
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0: Life with Dr. Sanjay Gupta.
1: If you're caring for an aging parent, you may feel quite often that you're alone in what you're doing. But you're not, not by a long shot. According to a new report by the Pew Research Center, 10% of U.S. adults are caring for a parent over age 65. Millions more are caring for a spouse or partner 65 or older. Beyond the sheer numbers, this report, perhaps unsurprisingly, found a major difference in caregiver well-being between men and women. One psychologist we spoke to suggested thinking 5 years in the future and imagining where you are right now. Will you be glad you took something on? Or regretful that you didn't? You also need to cut yourself some slack, he said, especially women. Don't try to shoulder all of the burden by yourself. You might need to ask for help before you burn out. You'll be so glad you did. I'm Dr. Sanjay Gupta, helping you live a better life.
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You may never have to take a step in the middle of the night again if you get up and have to go to the bathroom. 104.5 WJJK, a Chinese company, is working on a mobile toilet that will come to you in the middle of the night. 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It's Elton John.

I think plenty of people still think Sir Rod Stewart is sexy, despite the fact they may be a little peeved with him. Friday night last week, a week ago, he was supposed to have done a show in San Diego. He postponed the show due to having laryngitis. I mean, you can't sing when you have laryngitis, but the next day he was smiling happily with his family on a private jet headed to a World Cup game in Boston. 104.5 WJJK.

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0: Cheers. 5 o'clock happy hour is on 104.5 WJJK. My name is Taylor J. This might be you headed into a long holiday weekend. Juneteenth tomorrow. A lot of people off of work. We're still going to qualify you for the 104.5 WJJK Grass Pass. Your ticket into 16 different summer shows. We have a show coming up this Sunday, Father's Day. It's Santana and the Doobie Brothers. But yeah, 7:10 tomorrow with Greg, 12:10 and 4:10. You'll qualify for the 104.5 WJJK Grass Pass all day tomorrow. Aerosmith, Ace of Base, on deck next.
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2: Good afternoon. Taking a look at a very active outbound. Some of the highest volume right now for downtown, and that is eastbound 70, Belmont going into the south split. Also brake tapping eastbound 70 coming out of the north split. Heads up on the west side with the disabled vehicle, southbound 465 and 10th Street. 10-minute volume delays east side, southbound 465, Pendleton Pike down to I-70. Have safe travels. I'm Joni Michaels with your Right Now Traffic.
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0: Life with Dr. Sanjay Gupta.
1: If you're caring for an aging parent, you may feel quite often that you're alone in what you're doing. But you're not, not by a long shot. According to a new report by the Pew Research Center, 10% of U.S. adults are caring for a parent over age 65. Millions more are caring for a spouse or partner 65 or older. Beyond the sheer numbers, this report, perhaps unsurprisingly, found a major difference in caregiver well-being between men and women. One psychologist we spoke to suggested thinking 5 years in the future and imagining where you are right now. Will you be glad you took something on, or regretful that you didn't? You also need to cut yourself some slack, he said, especially women. Don't try to shoulder all of the burden by yourself. You might need to ask for help before you burn out. You'll be so glad you did. I'm Dr. Sanjay Gupta, helping you live a better life.
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1: How about we do some weather?
2: Good evening. We'll stay with clear skies, mild and dry tonight, down to a low of 58. Sunny for your Friday with a high at 78. I'm CBS 4 Chief Meteorologist Chris Wright, and you're up to date with the right forecast on 104.5 WJJK.
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Any guesses about number one? Rock and roll. John Bonham's intro on Led Zeppelin's Rock and Roll. And then this one, number two. 104.5 WJJK Toto's Rosanna. All right.

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1: Good afternoon. Taking a final look at the southbound. Heads up if you are on the west side, southbound 465 and 10th Street with a disabled vehicle. Heavy downtown southbound 65. That is getting out of the south split. Still bumper to bumper. 10-minute delays with southbound 465, I-70 down to US 52. Keep in mind it will be a heavy event traffic night downtown with the Indiana Fever in action. 7:30 p.m. tip-off against the Atlanta Fever. That's at Gainbridge Fieldhouse. Have safe travels. I'm Joni Michaels with your Right Now Traffic.
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1: Slowly but surely, AI is seeping its way into every corner of our lives. One area perhaps I didn't expect is diet advice. A new study out of Turkey found that chatbots are recommending to teen boys and girls that they restrict their daily calories to dangerously low levels and eat a balance of nutrients that are kind of out of whack. Remember, teenagers are growing, one pediatrician told us. If they aren't getting enough nutrition, it can really stunt their growth on a number of levels. And in extreme cases, it can lead to significant health consequences. Large language models, LLMs, they are designed to agree with you. So if you're looking to lose weight, they're going to push you pretty hard in that direction. They also sometimes don't know how to tell the difference between good information and bad information. And you know who does? Your doctor. I'm Dr. Sanjay Gupta, helping you live a better life.
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are a big Alanis fan, you need to get yourself to LA, the YouTube Theater, for a limited 2026 residency. 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It's going to go through 30 years of her

0: imagine, John Lennon, 104.5 WJJK, it's Taylor J with you. 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You can skip the lines. Yeah. Bon Jovi on the way. So is Aerosmith.
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0: How about we do some weather?
5: Good evening. We'll stay with clear skies, mild and dry tonight, down to a low of 58. Sunny for your Friday with a high at 78. I'm CBS 4 Chief Meteorologist Chris Wright, and you're up to date with the Wright Forecast on 104.5 WJJK.
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really good news from Jon Bon Jovi, 104.5 WJJK. In just a few weeks, they're headed out on their first tour in a very long time, the Forever Tour. 9 stops at Madison Square Garden in New York City. But the good news is Jon Bon Jovi says his vocal cords have fully recovered. He's back in business.

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7: If you're caring for an aging parent, you may feel quite often that you're alone in what you're doing. But you're not. Not by a long shot. According to a new report by the Pew Research Center, 10% of U.S. adults are caring for a parent over age 65. Millions more are caring for a spouse or partner 65 or older. Beyond the sheer numbers, this report, perhaps unsurprisingly, found a major difference in caregiver well-being between men and women. One psychologist we spoke to suggested thinking 5 years in the future and imagining where you are right now. Will you be glad you took something on, or regretful that you didn't? You also need to cut yourself some slack, he said, especially women. Don't try to shoulder all of the burden by yourself. You might need to ask for help before you burn out. You'll be so glad you did. I'm Dr. Sanjay Gupta, helping you live a better life.
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1: 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Just play the game one way. You hit a ball in the gap, run. Boom, coming in hot.
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We'll get you through Manic Monday just so we can get to Two Ticket Tuesday on 104.5 WJJK. And this Tuesday, every hour, when Dave Matthews Band tickets, their two shows start a week from tomorrow at Ruoff.

0: the time of your life this weekend, Juneteenth?
1: Tomorrow. A lot of people off work. And then Father's Day coming up on Sunday. Of course, if you're taking dad or the dad in your life out to Ruoff Sunday night, look for 104.5 WJJK. We'll be out there at the Santana and Doobie Brothers show. I'm so excited about that. But enjoy your weekend. Happy Father's Day.

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2: For the 9th year in a row, Finland has been named the happiest country in the world. That's according to the World Happiness Report put out every year by the Wellbeing Research Center at the University of Oxford in the UK. Two other Nordic nations, Iceland and Denmark, came in at numbers 2 and 3. Now, having spent quite a bit of time in these countries over my 2.5 decades as a journalist, I can tell you that this is not at all that surprising. There's an entirely different way of thinking in these countries. We before me, you might say. In other words, the mentality is less adversarial and much more, we're all in this together. One other interesting thing that came up was that no matter where someone lived, the more time they spent on social media, the less happy they were. Want to smile? It's simple. Put your phone away for a bit. I'm Dr. Sanjay Gupta, helping you live a better life.
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104.5 WJJK. The Fever are looking for their fifth win in a row tonight. They're 9-5. 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

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We've got your chance to drive down to Santa Claus and go to Holiday World and Splash and Safari. 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

Good news and bad news about that lady. She's out of the medically induced coma she was put in for a month after emergency surgery in Portugal, but her family says she continues to be very unwell. That is Bonnie Tyler on 104.5 WJJK, and this is Lenny Kravitz.

104.5 WJJK. I know the weather was rough last night. The next couple days are going to be just about perfect. Partly cloudy tomorrow, a high of 79. Partly cloudy on Saturday, and a high of 81. Scattered thunderstorms are back for Sunday.